in. I can still make you say my name, say my name, say my name. Life without me might drive you insane. I don't give girl flowers, I'll give you good wood though. If you want me all for yourself, then darling, you probably should go. There's no way I'ma stand in the rain. I can still make you say my name, say my name, say my name. Life without me might drive you insane.

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1: Yo, it is your boy Bilal Wahib. You know that you listen to the freshest sound in the morning. 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

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See you at the bar, you was hardly talking. That's when I knew that your heart was starring. Friends to lovers need a part to star in. Like, wait, babe, let

Let's get the party started. 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

0: Central C, Bordia Mendoja, Dory Speaker, Sino State's on the block, and it's about to get hot, hot on the block.
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I don't know. I don't know what's wrong with you girls. I feel like y'all don't need love. You need somebody who could micromanage you, you know what I'm saying? Tell you right from wrong. Who's smart from who's a fool? Which utensil to use for which food? Like, I got a schedule to attend to, though. I can't.

Saying that I'm too guarded with my feelings, who the fuck even asked you? 7 bodyguards just in case somebody really wanna try and crash through. Don't know why I listen to you when I hear you talking to me, it's a half-truth. If I don't pay rent, it end up like a old hairstyle, girl, it's past due.